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1: You study the photos zooming in and out. 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

0: Sound River District. A proud part of Bayshore Broadcasting. A proud part of Grey Bruce. And proudly Canadian. Mix 106.5, keeping you connected. Here's what's happening now in your neighborhood.
1: Good morning. It's 6 o'clock. I'm Matt Hermes.
2: Grey Bruce OPP are appealing for tips after a theft from a rural property in Southgate. Police say a utility trailer and a loader were among high-value items nabbed from a property in the area of Grey Road 14 and Southgate Road 10, northeast of Mount Forest. OPP Constable Cody Lyon says the theft happened sometime between April 27th and May 1st.
3: We're asking residents and businesses in the area to review any available surveillance or dash cam footage from the time frame of the incident. Any observations, unfamiliar vehicles, unusual activity, or nighttime traffic may assist investigators.
2: Walkerton Sacred Heart High School was the winner of the Nuclear Innovation Institute's fourth annual Science Olympics. 17 schools gathered at the Institute's Advanced Technology Campus in Tiverton last Friday for the event, which involved challenges in physics, biology, chemistry, math, and more. The students on the winning team from Sacred Heart are Jacob Conway, Seth Dipple, Joel Montag, and Sam Smith. Meaford Council wants to raise awareness of the historic contributions of the Farmerettes during the Second World War. Spencer Byers reports.
4: Council passed a motion at its meeting Monday to ask the federal and provincial governments to take steps to increase the visibility of commemoration of the Farmerettes. They were young women who contributed during the Second World War to help secure food production for Canada and the Allied forces. There were around 40,000 Farmerettes who worked on fruit and vegetable farms. Councillor Rob Urich says he brought this motion because he spoke to prominent community members who had never heard of the Farmerettes. Spencer Byers, Meaford.
2: The annual Owen Sound District Chamber of Commerce Senior Lifestyle and Leisure Show was held yesterday at the Harry Lumley Bayshore Community Center. 50 exhibitors of a variety of services and products for seniors attracted a large gathering throughout the day. The Federal Conservative Party's Shadow Minister for Seniors, King Vaughan MP Anna Roberts, was among those in attendance.
5: What I'm hearing is they want to be able to stay in their communities. How do we allow them to stay in their communities if we don't change the affordability crisis?
2: New numbers show less than half of Canadians have high life satisfaction. The report from StatsCan shows 46% of Canadians reported high satisfaction with life. The highest numbers were reported in Quebec, while the lowest life satisfaction numbers were in Alberta, Ontario, and Saskatchewan. An American coffee chain, Dunkin' Donuts, is coming back to Canada. Canadian restaurant operator Foodtastic says it signed a master franchising agreement to bring the brand north of the border again. The first locations are expected to open later this year. Dunkin' once had hundreds of Canadian locations, but ceased operations in our country in 2018. That's a look at the news. Now on to sports.
6: I'm RJ Broadhead. Here's the morning sports. Buffalo got a lucky bounce off the glass to tie the game, and Zach Benson scored the winner on his 21st birthday to beat Montreal 3-2 and tie that series at 2. The Golden Knights needed overtime to take a 3-2 series lead on the Ducks. Vegas reportedly denied Edmonton permission to speak with Bruce Cassidy. The Oilers will have some questions to answer because Chris Knobloch is still their head coach. Sidney Crosby has joined Canada at the World Championships. PWHL Montreal eliminated Minnesota, so for the first time a Canadian team will win the Walter Cup. The Victoire host Ottawa in Game 1 tomorrow. Kitchener swept Barrie to win the OHL Championship. NBA San Antonio went up 3-2 on Minnesota. The Toronto Tempo will go for their first ever WNBA win tonight when they host Seattle. And the Blue Jays lost to Tampa in extra innings to fall 10.5 games back of the Rays. Jays will try to avoid the sweep tonight. That's sports. The forecast is next.
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2: Cloudy with a chance of some showers today and a high of 10. Tonight, cloudy, still a chance of showers and a low of 4. Mostly cloudy tomorrow with a chance of some rain in the morning and a high of 11. And a mix of sun and cloud on Friday and 18. 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

Not too much longer until her very special wedding day. I believe that is July 3rd. It's Taylor Swift and Bad Blood on Mix 106.5. 6:14 on Wednesday, May 13th. And this is the Mix Morning Show. I'm Sarah Carmichael. It is going to be mostly cloudy today with some rain possible. We had a pretty decent storm through the overnight. Did anybody else get woken up by that thunder? Maybe a flash of lightning? I did. We do have 10 right now outside the studio, which is pretty much the high for the day. So it is a nice mild day to wake up to. How was your Tuesday, the rest of your Tuesday after we said our goodbyes? Mine was good. I actually did a few different things. I stopped into the Senior Life and Leisure Show that went on at the Bay Shore. Thank you again to all the vendors that were there, the attendees. I know they were very pleased with how many people had been through. And shout out to the Reach Center as they had some soup and treats for sale there out of the kitchen area. I obviously had to go and get some of those. I got one of the marshmallow peanut butter squares. I think it's called a confetti square. I'm sure it's called a lot of different things. Had one of those, had some vegetable soup. It was delish. So was there for the afternoon. And then I was doing some dog walking. And then I was working at my other job last night. So I'm a little tired. Yeah, if I sound a little bit worse for wear, it's because I am extremely tired. But I am happy to be here, as I always am. I love spending time with you, talking about things, playing music. And just after 7 o'clock, I'll have another round of What Was That For You, which is an opportunity for you to win a pair of tickets to the 80s Confidential show coming up in June at the Roxy. So be listening for that. And we'll also keep an eye on the buses. We'll celebrate birthdays at 8:20. There's lots going on. So feel free to let me know who you know that is celebrating today nice and early by heading to our Facebook page or website, or use the Red Bay Lodge text line at 519-376-1065. We're back into the music now as we get ready to take on the day. It is Bruno Mars, I Just Might, on Mix 106.5. Good morning.

0: Calvin Harris and Katy Perry. It is Feels on Mix 106.5. It's Sarah Carmichael. This is the Mix Morning Show. There is a canceled bus and a delayed bus already. So, Voyago 922 canceled. This one for John Diefenbaker Sr., Sacred Heart High, and John Diefenbaker Secondary. Again, Voyago 922 canceled. And then we have Voyago 1015. This one for High Point Community School, delayed by a half hour. Voyago 1015, delayed by a half an hour. And last night on our sister station, another round of Radio Bingo. A big thanks again to everybody for tuning in and playing. And thank you to Rusty for being our esteemed bingo caller and host. I was actually on my way to my other job last night, and I switched on the radio and was just listening to him do the bingo calls. I wasn't playing. Obviously, I was driving, and I'm not allowed to win anyway, so I don't usually play. But the winners were Kathy and Wyerton and Harlene and Hepworth. They were the winners of Game 1. Game 2 was won by Deanne in Markdale, who actually taught, Rusty's mom taught her kids, I guess. Yeah, it's a small world. It's a small town. We live in a small area. It happens. Game 3, Tracy from Owen Sound, Mary Lee from Owen Sound, and Barb from Sauble Beach are all splitting that prize. So congratulations to those winners. And of course, a big thank you to everybody for their continued support of Radio Bingo, which is in support of United Way Bruce Gray. It does run every Tuesday, just after the 6 o'clock news. It used to be Wednesdays. I guess that's why that's still in my brain. But it's a great way to support United Way and all the important work that they do, and it's a lot of fun. So get details at 893cfos.ca and be ready to play next week.
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1: It's 6:30. Good morning. I'm Matt Hermes.
2: Gray Bruce OPP are appealing for tips after a theft from a rural property in Southgate. Police say a utility trailer and a loader were among high-value items nabbed from a property in the area of Gray Road 14 and Southgate Road 10, northeast of Mount Forest. OPP Constable Cody Lyon says the theft happened sometime between April 27th and May 1st.
3: We're asking residents and businesses in the area to review any available surveillance or dash cam footage from the time frame of the incident. Any observations, unfamiliar vehicles, unusual activity, or nighttime traffic may assist investigators.
2: Walkerton's Sacred Heart High School was the winner of the Nuclear Innovation Institute's fourth annual Science Olympics. 17 schools gathered at the Institute's Advanced Technology Campus in Tiverton last Friday for the event, which involved challenges in physics, biology, chemistry, math, and more. The students on the winning team from Sacred Heart are Jacob Conway, Seth Dipple, Joel Montag, and Sam Smith. Meaford Council wants to raise awareness of the historic contributions of the Farmerettes during the Second World War. Spencer Byers reports.
4: Council passed a motion at its meeting Monday to ask the federal and provincial governments to take steps to increase the visibility of commemoration of the Farmerettes. They were young women who contributed during the Second World War to help secure food production for Canada and the Allied forces. There were around 40,000 Farmerettes who worked on fruit and vegetable farms. Councillor Rob Urich says he brought this motion because he spoke to prominent community members who had never heard of the Farmerettes. Spencer Byers, Meaford.
2: The annual Owen Sound District Chamber of Commerce Senior Lifestyle and Leisure Show was held yesterday at the Harry Lumley Bayshore Community Center. 50 exhibitors of a variety of services and products for seniors attracted a large gathering throughout the day. The Federal Conservative Party's Shadow Minister for Seniors, King Vaughan MP Anna Roberts, was among those in attendance.
5: What I'm hearing is they want to be able to stay in their communities. How do we allow them to stay in their communities if we don't change the affordability crisis?
2: New numbers show less than half of Canadians have high life satisfaction. The report from StatsCan shows 46% of Canadians reported high satisfaction with life. The highest numbers were reported in Quebec, while the lowest life satisfaction numbers were in Alberta, Ontario, and Saskatchewan. An American coffee chain, Dunkin' Donuts, is coming back to Canada. Canadian restaurant operator Foodtastic says it signed a master franchising agreement to bring the brand north of the border again. The first locations are expected to open later this year. Dunkin' once had hundreds of Canadian locations, but ceased operations in our country in 2018. That's a look at the news. Now on to sports.
6: I'm RJ Broadhead. Here's the morning sports. Buffalo got a lucky bounce off the glass to tie the game, and Zach Benson scored the winner on his 21st birthday to beat Montreal 3-2 and tie that series at 2. The Golden Knights needed overtime to take a 3-2 series lead on the Ducks. Vegas reportedly denied Edmonton permission to speak with Bruce Cassidy. The Oilers will have some questions to answer because Chris Knobloch is still their head coach. Sidney Crosby has joined Canada at the World Championships. PWHL Montreal eliminated Minnesota, so for the first time a Canadian team will win the Walter Cup. The Victoire host Ottawa in Game 1 tomorrow. Kitchener swept Barrie to win the OHL Championship. NBA, San Antonio went up 3-2 on Minnesota. The Toronto Temple will go for their first ever WNBA win tonight when they host Seattle. And the Blue Jays lost to Tampa in extra innings to fall 10.5 games back of the Rays. Jays will try to avoid the sweep tonight. That's sports. The forecast is next.
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2: Cloudy with a chance of some showers today and a high of 10. Tonight, cloudy, still a chance of showers and a low of 4. Mostly cloudy tomorrow with a chance of some rain in the morning and a high of 11. And a mix of sun and cloud on Friday and 18. 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
2: Josh Sneed.
3: I don't care what part of town you live in, there are crazy people close by you. And if you ever want to meet them, just see what they're like. It's super easy. Have a garage sale. That's all you do. Put it on Craigslist and in the paper that you're having a garage sale. And a freak show will form on your lawn 2 hours before the garage sale is even scheduled to begin. I'm looking through the blinds. I was like, we said 10, right? Well, they're here. I don't know if you've had a garage sale and you know what I'm talking about. But it makes me hate people. I'm not going to lie to you. It really bothers me. I don't know why I do it every year, but... Because those people I just talked about, they're a real thing. There's a term for them in the garage sale community. They're called early birds. And apparently I'm a jerk because I didn't put it in the ad. They weren't supposed to be there. This lady's just standing out there. I was like, can I help you, ma'am? She's like, well, I'm here for the garage sale. I'm like, well, you're about 2 hours early. Well, it didn't say no early birds. This is how bad it got. This is not a joke. Last time we had a garage sale, I pressed the button to open the door. There's a woman crouched down who raised up with the garage door. Like she's in a 90s boy band video, just kind of stepping in. I was like, get out of here. No, this is not Black Friday. There is nothing in here worth the effort you are exerting right now. I'll tell you who the worst one is. Guy who just watched 3 episodes of American Pickers and now thinks he's Indiana Jones. This guy. Every time. Just walks right up. Hey, man, you got any antiques? No, sir. I'm 35. I don't know why you thought this was the place to begin a treasure hunt. But here's the problem. No matter how annoyed you get, you got to be nice to them. You can't say whatever you want. It's hard for me to do. Do you understand?
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0: and Maya, Ghetto Superstar on Mix 106.5. I'm Sarah, putting together my What's Happening This Weekend blog, and I just noticed that the Cat's Meow is having a sidewalk sale. This is a thrift store located in Meaford, and all the money raised at this thrift store supports the Grey Bruce Animal Shelter. So this sidewalk sale will be Saturday from 8 until 2, and if you're looking for the Cat's Meow, it's at 40 Sykes Street, Unit 2. If you're going through Meaford from Owen Sound, it's just over the bridge. You'll see the Jake's Sandwich Shop, and it's just around the corner from there. My grandma is actually a very dedicated longtime volunteer at the Cat's Meow. So, coming up on Saturday, the sidewalk sale there running from 8 until 2, all in support of the Grey Bruce Animal Shelter.
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1: Good morning. It's 7 o'clock. I'm Matt Hermes. Gray Bruce OPP are appealing for tips after a theft from a rural property in Southgate. Police say a utility trailer and a loader were among high-value items nabbed from a property in the area of Gray Road 14 and Southgate Road 10, northeast of Mount Forest. OPP Constable Cody Lyons says the theft happened sometime between April 27th and May 1st.
2: We're asking residents and businesses in the area to review any available surveillance or dash cam footage from the time frame of the incident. Any observations, unfamiliar vehicles, unusual activity, or nighttime traffic may assist investigators.
1: Walkerton Sacred Heart High School was the winner of the Nuclear Innovation Institute's fourth annual Science Olympics. 17 schools gathered at the Institute's Advanced Technology Campus in Tiverton last Friday for the event, which involved challenges in physics, biology, chemistry, math, and more. The students on the winning team from Sacred Heart are Jacob Conaway, Seth Dipple, Joel Montag, and Sam Smith. Brockton Council wants to explore adding more safety regulations around e-scooters. A motion from Councillor Tim Elphick was passed during Brockton's meeting yesterday to have staff prepare a report regarding the use of e-scooters.
3: I think any one of us who are users of the road are also finding ourselves interacting with scooters, particularly with our young people in the community. We're seeing situations where they're either not wearing a helmet or traveling very quickly on the roadway.
1: The report from staff is expected to include recommendations to enhance e-scooter safety in Brockton and outline some appropriate locations for use. Meaford Council wants to raise awareness of the historic contributions of the Farmerettes during the Second World War. Spencer Byers reports.
4: Council passed a motion at its meeting Monday to ask the federal and provincial governments to take steps to increase the visibility of commemoration of the Farmerettes. They were young women who contributed during the Second World War to help secure food production for Canada and the Allied forces. There were around 40,000 Farmerettes who worked on fruit and vegetable farms. Councillor Rob Urich says he brought this motion because he spoke to prominent community members who had never heard of the Farmerettes. Spencer Byers, Meaford.
1: The annual Owen Sound and District Chamber of Commerce Senior Life and Leisure Show was held yesterday at the Harry Lumley Bayshore Community Center. 50 exhibitors of a variety of services and products for seniors attracted a large gathering throughout the day. The Federal Conservative Party's Shadow Minister for Seniors, King Vaughan MP Anna Roberts, was among those in attendance.
5: What I'm hearing is they want to be able to stay in their communities. How do we allow them to stay in their communities if we don't change the affordability crisis?
1: And American coffee chain Dunkin' Donuts is coming back to Canada. Canadian restaurant operator Foodtastic says it signed a master franchising agreement to bring the brand north of the border again. The first locations are expected to open later this year. Dunkin' once had hundreds of Canadian locations, but ceased operations in our country in 2018. That's a look at the news. Now on to sports.
6: I'm RJ Broadhead. Here's the morning sports brought to you by RE/MAX. Buffalo got a lucky bounce off the glass to tie the game, and Zach Benson scored the winner on his 21st birthday to beat Montreal 3-2 and tie that series at 2. The Golden Knights needed overtime to take a 3-2 series lead on the Ducks. Vegas reportedly denied Edmonton permission to speak with Bruce Cassidy. The Oilers will have some questions to answer because Chris Knobloch is still their head coach. Sidney Crosby has joined Canada at the World Championships. PWHL Montreal eliminated Minnesota, so for the first time a Canadian team will win the Walter Cup. The Victoire host Ottawa in Game 1 tomorrow. Kitchener swept Barrie to win the OHL Championship. NBA San Antonio went up 3-2 on Minnesota. The Toronto Tempo will go for their first ever WNBA win tonight when they host Seattle. And the Blue Jays lost to Tampa in extra innings to fall 10.5 games back of the Rays. Jays will try to avoid the sweep tonight. Now, here's your local sports.
1: Thanks, RJ. That is sports. 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
1: A few showers today with a high of 10, then cloudy tonight, chance of more rain and a low of 4. Tomorrow, cloudy, chance of some showers in the morning, a high of 11, a mix of sun and cloud on Friday, and up to 18. 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

Mariana's Trench and One Love on Mix 106.5. It is 7:15. Good morning. It is Wednesday, May 13th. And I'm Sarah Carmichael. This is the Mix Morning Show. Just wanted to put this on your radar that this coming Saturday, that's May 16th, it is the first of three goods exchange days that are happening in the city of Owen Sound. This is your chance to divert usable items and materials from the landfill. It's also a great way to get rid of unwanted stuff without the hassle of hosting a garage sale. So if you do have any items you no longer need, sports equipment, furniture, small appliances, books, tools, toys, feel free to put those outside your home early on Saturday morning. Now, you're also invited to share non-invasive plants or flowers like hostas, boxwood plants, and peonies, as this opportunity allows gardeners to expand their gardens while minimizing waste and saving money. Now, to ensure that items are at the curb, recognized for Goods Exchange Day, they do recommend that you tie a white plastic bag to the items or put up a sign saying free. And you might want to remind your kids, if you have them, about this, because if they happen to be out riding their bike or their scooter or their skateboard, and then maybe they leave it on the lawn, someone may mistake it for a free item. So just keep that in mind. Again, Goods Exchange Day, the first of the season, coming up this Saturday. There will be another one July 18th, and then the third and final of the year will be on September 19th. If you need more details about it, you can go to owensound.ca. Just across the street from where I'm sitting at this moment is the Roxy Theater. Now, you've probably been there at some point for something. Maybe it was an event. Maybe it was a show. Maybe it was a wedding. I know they've had those there. Coming up on June 6th, they will be hosting 80s Confidential. This is a totally 80s show. There's going to be a live band there playing high energy songs that you know and love from the 80s. I mean, I'm a kid that was born in the 80s, so a lot of this music was part of my, you know, childhood soundtrack. So it's going to be very nostalgic, no doubt. And we're going to play a round of What Was That? Yes, What Was That? Coming up next. I'm

Jamie Fine and Homesick on Mix 106.5. And now it is time for a round of What Was That? This is your chance to win a pair of tickets for the 80s Confidential show on June 6th at the Roxy. So this is a totally 80s week for just What Was That? And I'm going to play a clip of a popular song that came out in the 80s. I'm going to be looking for the name of the song and the name of the artist. So here's your clip.

A popular song that came out in the late 80s. If you know the name of the song, the name of the artist, and you would like to be a winner with me this morning, give me a call, 519-376-1065. Again, that is 519-376-1065. You could be checking out the 80s Confidential Show at the Roxy on June 6th.

Beyonce and Single Ladies on Mix 106.5. It is 7:24. I'm Sarah. We are playing What Was That? This is a chance for you to win a pair of tickets to the 80s Confidential show coming up at the Roxy Theater. Now, this is not a single band tribute. It's actually a really fast-moving sort of theatrical concert, which brings the decade's biggest hits, one-hit wonders, and iconic moments together on one stage with an amazing light and video show. Tickets are on sale at roxytheater.ca, but you could also win your way in this week with yours truly. We're playing What Was That? And I'm going to play the song clip I just played one more time, and then we'll go to the phones and see if someone has figured it out.

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0: Hello, how are you?
1: I'm good.
0: Good, who's this?
1: It's Carrie.
0: Carrie?
1: Yeah.
0: All right, Carrie, do you know the name of the song and the artist?
1: It's Whitney Houston, I Want to Love Somebody.
0: Close, it's I Want to Dance with Somebody, but I'll take it.
1: I Want to Dance with Somebody.
0: I'll take it, Carrie. You knew the song.
1: Okay, thank you.
0: Yeah, so you can check out that 80s Confidential show at the Roxy on June 6th, okay?
1: Perfect. Thank you.

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1: It's 7:30. Good morning. I'm Matt Hermes.
2: Gray Bruce OPP are appealing for tips after a theft from a rural property in Southgate. Police say a utility trailer and a loader were among high-value items nabbed from a property in the area of Gray Road 14 and Southgate Road 10, northeast of Mount Forest. OPP Constable Cody Lyons says the theft happened sometime between April 27th and May 1st.
3: We're asking residents and businesses in the area to review any available surveillance or dash cam footage from the time frame of the incident. Any observations, unfamiliar vehicles, unusual activity, or nighttime traffic may assist investigators.
2: Walkerton Sacred Heart High School was the winner of the Nuclear Innovation Institute's fourth annual Science Olympics. 17 schools gathered at the Institute's Advanced Technology Campus in Tiverton last Friday for the event, which involved challenges in physics, biology, chemistry, math, and more. The students on the winning team from Sacred Heart are Jacob Conaway, Seth Dipple, Joel Montag, and Sam Smith. Brockton Council wants to explore adding more safety regulations around e-scooters. A motion from Councillor Tim Elphick was passed during Brockton's meeting yesterday to have staff prepare a report regarding the use of e-scooters.
4: I think any one of us who are users of the road are also finding ourselves interacting with scooters, particularly with our young people in the community. We're seeing situations where they're either not wearing a helmet or traveling very quickly on the roadway.
2: The report from staff is expected to include recommendations to enhance e-scooter safety in Brockton and outline some appropriate locations for use. Meaford Council wants to raise awareness of the historic contributions of the Farmerettes during the Second World War. Spencer Byers reports.
5: Council passed a motion at its meeting Monday to ask the federal and provincial governments to take steps to increase the visibility of commemoration of the Farmerettes. They were young women who contributed during the Second World War to help secure food production for Canada and the Allied forces. There were around 40,000 Farmerettes who worked on fruit and vegetable farms. Councillor Rob Urich says he brought this motion because he spoke to prominent community members who had never heard of the Farmerettes. Spencer Byers, Meaford.
2: The annual Owen Sound and District Chamber of Commerce Senior Life and Leisure Show was held yesterday at the Harry Lumley Bayshore Community Center. 50 exhibitors of a variety of services and products for seniors attracted a large gathering throughout the day. The Federal Conservative Party's Shadow Minister for Seniors, King Vaughan MP Anna Roberts, was among those in attendance.
6: What I'm hearing is they want to be able to stay in their communities. How do we allow them to stay in their communities if we don't change the affordability crisis?
2: And American coffee chain Dunkin' Donuts is coming back to Canada. Canadian restaurant operator Foodtastic says it signed a master franchising agreement to bring the brand north of the border again. The first locations are expected to open later this year. Dunkin' once had hundreds of Canadian locations, but ceased operations in our country in 2018. That's a look at the news. Now on to sports.
7: 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Here's the morning sports brought to you by RE/MAX. Buffalo got a lucky bounce off the glass to tie the game, and Zach Benson scored the winner on his 21st birthday to beat Montreal 3-2 and tie that series at 2. The Golden Knights needed overtime to take a 3-2 series lead on the Ducks. Vegas reportedly denied Edmonton permission to speak with Bruce Cassidy. The Oilers will have some questions to answer because Chris Knobloch is still their head coach. Sidney Crosby has joined Canada at the World Championships. PWHL Montreal eliminated Minnesota, so for the first time a Canadian team will win the Walter Cup. The Victoire host Ottawa in Game 1 tomorrow. Kitchener swept Barrie to win the OHL Championship. NBA San Antonio went up 3-2 on Minnesota. The Toronto Tempo will go for their first ever WNBA win tonight when they host Seattle. And the Blue Jays lost to Tampa in extra innings to fall 10.5 games back of the Rays. Jays will try to avoid the sweep tonight. Now, here's your local sports.
2: Thanks, RJ. That is sports. 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
2: A few showers today with a high of 10, then cloudy tonight, chance of more rain and a low of 4. Tomorrow cloudy, chance of some showers in the morning, a high of 11, a mix of sun and cloud on Friday and up to 18. Right now it is 10 in Owen Sound's River District. I'm Matt Hermes for all of your latest local stories on demand, Grey Bruce News, wherever you get your podcasts.
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0: Cardinal Official with Akon. It's Dangerous on Mix 106.5. Now, Akon is touring with Neo this year. They will be in Toronto end of July. And Cardinal Official will be part of the lineup for the upcoming Sauble Beach Party. Did you know that? Yeah, he's part of the Sunday lineup, which is going to be headlined by Flo Rida. It's going to kick off on the Friday. This is September 4th with Tim Hicks and Graham Barham and the headliner Chris Young. And then Saturday, they've got Fifi Dobson, 303 Simple Plan. It's going to be a great weekend of music at Sauble Speedway. This is an all-ages opportunity. 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You can buy weekend passes. You can get shuttle information. You can reserve camping spots. It is really a fun time, and I love that it is all-ages. 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You can also follow them on all the other socials, and they do ticket giveaways and stuff fairly frequently. So if that is something you want to look into, it's always good to follow through those various channels. Owen Sound Minor Soccer is still looking for a couple of coaches for the upcoming season. Now, they had a coaches meeting last week, and they're really excited about all the enthusiasm and positive attitudes of the volunteers, but they do still need a few more. So they're looking for a coach for the under 8 Thursdays, the under 9 on Wednesdays. They need two coaches, the under 11 Wednesday, one coach, and the under 13, which is on Mondays, they need one coach. So they are very, very close. They just need five more individuals to come forward and volunteer. They're also looking for three team leaders for the under 4 program on Saturday mornings. This does not start until June 6th. And if you want to get details, you can check out Owen Sound Minor Soccer.ca or visit their Facebook page.
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0: Alex Warren Ordinary on Mix 106.5. It is the Mix Morning Show. Good morning. I'm Sarah. I hope that you are doing well and things are in your favor so far today. We got a high of 10. We're expecting clouds and rain throughout. It's 9 right now. It's at the studio in downtown Owen Sound. And coming up this Saturday, there's going to be the Just Woof It Rescue annual yard sale and bake sale. Now, this is going to be going on at Annie's Bed and Biscuit, which is in Tara. And it's a great opportunity to find some treasures, get some delicious treats, and support Just Woof It Rescue at the same time. So, 8 a.m., there will be all the money going towards their vet fund. And if you want to get details about this event, you can check out Just Woof It Rescue Gray Bruce over on Facebook. I'm already looking at the treats. They're going to have chocolate chip cookies and s'more brownies and fresh squeezed lemonade. Honestly, just that gets me there. All right. Baked goods are a draw for me, so I'll definitely be there. And certainly there will be some great items as well for that yard sale portion. Again, more details at Just Woof It Rescue Gray Bruce over on Facebook. And this is their second annual yard and bake sale happening Saturday. Coming up, we're going to be celebrating birthdays and anniversaries in about 25 minutes or so. If you know someone who has one today on May 13th, you got to let me know so I can include them in those announcements. There's a few ways to do it. Go to our Facebook page, leave it in the comments, or send a private message. Go to our website, mix1065.ca. You can also use the Red Bay Lodge text line, which has been pretty quiet this morning. The number is 519-376-1065. Okay, just tell me who's celebrating, tell me who the wishes are coming from, and that's about it. Feel free to include any embarrassing nicknames or anecdotes. I'd be more than happy to include those, and those announcements will be on at 8:20.
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0: 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A proud part of Bayshore Broadcasting. A proud part of Grey Bruce. And proudly Canadian. Mix 106.5, keeping you connected. 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
1: 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Taste the timeless charm of the 1950s in Springmount.
2: Good morning. It's 8 o'clock. I'm Matt Hermes. Grey Bruce OPP are appealing for tips after a theft from a rural property in Southgate. Police say a utility trailer and a loader were among high-value items nabbed from a property in the area of Grey Road 14 and Southgate Road 10, northeast of Mount Forest. OPP Constable Cody Lyons says the theft happened sometime between April 27th and May 1st.
3: We're asking residents and businesses in the area to review any available surveillance or dash cam footage from the time frame of the incident. Any observations, unfamiliar vehicles, unusual activity, or nighttime traffic may assist investigators.
2: Walkerton Sacred Heart High School was the winner of the Nuclear Innovation Institute's fourth annual Science Olympics. 17 schools gathered at the Institute's Advanced Technology Campus in Tiverton last Friday for the event, which involved challenges in physics, biology, chemistry, math, and more. The students on the winning team from Sacred Heart are Jacob Conaway, Seth Dipple, Joel Montag, and Sam Smith. Brockton Council wants to explore adding more safety regulations around e-scooters. A motion from Councillor Tim Elphick was passed during Brockton's meeting yesterday to have staff prepare a report regarding the use of e-scooters.
4: I think any one of us who are users of the road are also finding ourselves interacting with scooters, particularly with our young people in the community. We're seeing situations where they're either not wearing a helmet or traveling very quickly on the roadway.
2: The report from staff is expected to include recommendations to enhance e-scooter safety in Brockton and outline some appropriate locations for use. Meaford Council wants to raise awareness of the historic contributions of the Farmerettes during the Second World War. Spencer Byers reports.
5: Council passed a motion at its meeting Monday to ask the federal and provincial governments to take steps to increase the visibility of commemoration of the Farmerettes. They were young women who contributed during the Second World War to help secure food production for Canada and the Allied forces. There were around 40,000 Farmerettes who worked on fruit and vegetable farms. Councillor Rob Urich says he brought this motion because he spoke to prominent community members who had never heard of the Farmerettes. Spencer Byers, Meaford.
2: The annual Owen Sound and District Chamber of Commerce Senior Life and Leisure Show was held yesterday at the Harry Lumley Bayshore Community Center. 50 exhibitors of a variety of services and products for seniors attracted a large gathering throughout the day. The Federal Conservative Party's Shadow Minister for Seniors, King Vaughan MP Anna Roberts, was among those in attendance.
6: What I'm hearing is they want to be able to stay in their communities. How do we allow them to stay in their communities if we don't change the affordability crisis?
2: And American coffee chain Dunkin' Donuts is coming back to Canada. Canadian restaurant operator Foodtastic says it signed a master franchising agreement to bring the brand north of the border again. The first locations are expected to open later this year. Dunkin' once had hundreds of Canadian locations, but ceased operations in our country in 2018. That's a look at the news. Now on to sports.
7: 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Here's the morning sports brought to you by RE/MAX. Buffalo got a lucky bounce off the glass to tie the game, and Zach Benson scored the winner on his 21st birthday to beat Montreal 3-2 and tie that series at 2. The Golden Knights needed overtime to take a 3-2 series lead on the Ducks. Vegas reportedly denied Edmonton permission to speak with Bruce Cassidy. The Oilers will have some questions to answer because Chris Knobloch is still their head coach. Sidney Crosby has joined Canada at the World Championships. PWHL Montreal eliminated Minnesota, so for the first time a Canadian team will win the Walter Cup. The Victoire host Ottawa in Game 1 tomorrow. Kitchener swept Barrie to win the OHL Championship. NBA San Antonio went up 3-2 on Minnesota. The Toronto Temple will go for their first ever WNBA win tonight when they host Seattle. And the Blue Jays lost to Tampa in extra innings to fall 10.5 games back of the Rays. Jays will try to avoid the sweep tonight. Now, here's your local sports.
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2: A few showers today with a high of 10, then cloudy tonight, chance of more rain and a low of 4. Tomorrow, cloudy, chance of some showers in the morning, a high of 11, a mix of sun and cloud on Friday, and up to 18. Right now it is 10 in Owen Sound's River District. I'm Matt Hermes for all of your latest local stories on demand. 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

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It is the Mixed Morning Show. Good morning. It's Sarah. We've got rain off and on today. Cloudy otherwise. High of 10. It's about 8 right now outside the studio.

in the Owen Sound River District. Having a look at your bus situation, we have two canceled buses and one delay. So Voyago 025 canceled, Voyago 922 canceled, and then Voyago 1015 is delayed by 30 minutes. School and bus report is available to you on our website under the info tab at mix1065.ca. And I've just put up a Would You Rather question over on our Facebook page if you want to play along with Would You Rather Wednesday. The question, would you rather be able to fly or would you rather be able to turn invisible? Think about it. You know, you could just fly to your destinations. No worry about traffic or gas prices in this economy, right? That would be nice. Or would you rather have the ability to turn invisible? Think about how many awkward conversations with random people you could avoid. You know, if maybe you're at the grocery store and you happen to see somebody that you haven't seen since middle school and you know it's, you know, the right thing to do to say hello because that's the polite thing. But what do you have to talk about, right? It's been 25, 30 years. Nothing, you know, and you haven't talked since then. So what are you talking about? You could just turn invisible and be able to walk past them. Well, I guess not if you're pushing a cart because that would look suspicious. But you know what I mean? Yeah, you can avoid a lot of things. You could also maybe eavesdrop on a lot of conversations that way too. What do you think? Would you rather be able to fly or be able to turn invisible? Which of these powers would you prefer? You can join the conversation over on our Facebook page if you would like. You can also use the Red Bay Lodge text line at 519-376-1065. Coming up, we're going to be celebrating birthdays and anniversaries. So still a few minutes left to send those wishes in to yours truly. 519-376-1065. That is the Red Bay Lodge text line number. You can just send me a message there. Tell me who's celebrating, who the wishes are coming from. We'll get those on the air in a few minutes after Flo Rida, David Guetta on Mix 106.5.

0: is headlining the Sunday night of the Sauble Beach Party. 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It is 8:20. Time for birthdays and anniversaries. Today is Wednesday, May 13th. Happy birthday going out to the best mom in the entire universe, Robin Carrick of Owen Sound. From Child 1, Child 2, and Muffin. We love you. Hope you have a great day. Happy birthday going out to Ethan and Oliver of Tara. Welcome to the Double Digits. Have a wonderful day. Lots of love from Aunt Kathy, Spencer, Ivor, and Edwin. Happy birthday going out to Katie, the owner of the Flesherton Farmhouse Foster Home and Farm Sanctuary. Thank you for all that you do for all of our furry friends, and I hope it's a wonderful day. A happy 50th birthday going out to Tanya, love Anastasia. Happy birthday to Derek Christie from the Christie family. We all hope you have a great day. A happy 21st birthday going out to Kieran Melanson from Neoshinaming. Lots of love from Mom Owen, Auntie Sin, Isaac, Camden, and Zeke. Happy birthday going out to Lisa Clinaud of Owen Sound from your awesome, loving husband and kids. A happy belated going out to Krista Flooney, who celebrated yesterday. Lots of love from your family and friends. Hope it was a wonderful day for you. Let's see. I think one just popped up here on our Facebook page. Happy birthday to Grandma Iris. Love from the girls, Madison, Evren, and Alexis. Have a great day, Grandma Iris. What a beautiful name. Celebrity birthdays today. Morgan Wallen turning 33 today. And this guy was Edward on Twilight. Robert Pattinson. He's 40. Stevie Wonder is 76. Stephen Colbert is 62. He'll be wrapping up his tenure, I believe, this month. On the late show, Dennis Rodman, 65 today, and Darius Rucker is 60 today. Now, you might not know the name Darius Rucker, but you might know him as Hootie from Hootie and the Blowfish. Yes, he's 60 today. A big happy birthday, happy anniversary going out to anyone else who happens to be celebrating today. We send you best wishes. And if you do know someone with a birthday this week, you can send it in early by visiting our website, mix1065.ca.
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1: It's 8:30. Good morning. I'm Matt Hermes. Gray Bruce OPP are appealing for tips after a theft from a rural property in Southgate. Police say a utility trailer and a loader were among high-value items nabbed from a property in the area of Gray Road 14 and Southgate Road 10, northeast of Mount Forest. OPP Constable Cody Lyons says the theft happened sometime between April 27th and May 1st.
2: We're asking residents and businesses in the area to review any available surveillance or dash cam footage from the time frame of the incident. Any observations, unfamiliar vehicles, unusual activity, or nighttime traffic may assist investigators.
1: Walkerton Sacred Heart High School was the winner of the Nuclear Innovation Institute's fourth annual Science Olympics. 17 schools gathered at the Institute's Advanced Technology Campus in Tiverton last Friday for the event, which involved challenges in physics, biology, chemistry, math, and more. The students on the winning team from Sacred Heart are Jacob Conaway, Seth Dipple, Joel Montag, and Sam Smith. Brockton Council wants to explore adding more safety regulations around e-scooters. A motion from Councillor Tim Elphick was passed during Brockton's meeting yesterday to have staff prepare a report regarding the use of e-scooters.
3: I think any one of us who are users of the road are also finding ourselves interacting with scooters, particularly with our young people in the community. We're seeing situations where they're either not wearing a helmet or traveling very quickly on the roadway.
1: The report from staff is expected to include recommendations to enhance e-scooter safety in Brockton and outline some appropriate locations for use. Meaford Council wants to raise awareness of the historic contributions of the Farmerettes during the Second World War. Spencer Byers reports.
4: Council passed a motion at its meeting Monday to ask the federal and provincial governments to take steps to increase the visibility of commemoration of the Farmerettes. They were young women who contributed during the Second World War to help secure food production for Canada and the Allied forces. There were around 40,000 Farmerettes who worked on fruit and vegetable farms. Councillor Rob Urich says he brought this motion because he spoke to prominent community members who had never heard of the Farmerettes. Spencer Byers, Meaford.
1: The annual Owen Sound and District Chamber of Commerce Senior Life and Leisure Show was held yesterday at the Harry Lumley Bayshore Community Center. 50 exhibitors of a variety of services and products for seniors attracted a large gathering throughout the day. The Federal Conservative Party's Shadow Minister for Seniors, King Vaughan MP Anna Roberts, was among those in attendance.
5: What I'm hearing is they want to be able to stay in their communities. How do we allow them to stay in their communities if we don't change the affordability crisis?
1: And American coffee chain Dunkin' Donuts is coming back to Canada. Canadian restaurant operator Foodtastic says it signed a master franchising agreement to bring the brand north of the border again. The first locations are expected to open later this year. Dunkin' once had hundreds of Canadian locations, but ceased operations in our country in 2018. That's a look at the news. Now on to sports.
6: 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Here's the morning sports brought to you by RE/MAX. Buffalo got a lucky bounce off the glass to tie the game, and Zach Benson scored the winner on his 21st birthday to beat Montreal 3-2 and tie that series at 2. The Golden Knights needed overtime to take a 3-2 series lead on the Ducks. Vegas reportedly denied Edmonton permission to speak with Bruce Cassidy. The Oilers will have some questions to answer because Chris Knobloch is still their head coach. Sidney Crosby has joined Canada at the World Championships. PWHL Montreal eliminated Minnesota, so for the first time a Canadian team will win the Walter Cup. The Victoire host Ottawa in Game 1 tomorrow. Kitchener swept Barrie to win the OHL Championship. NBA San Antonio went up 3-2 on Minnesota. The Toronto Tempo will go for their first ever WNBA win tonight when they host Seattle. And the Blue Jays lost to Tampa in extra innings to fall 10.5 games back of the Rays. Jays will try to avoid the sweep tonight. Now, here's your local sports.
1: 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That is sports. 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The weather is coming up next.
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1: A few showers today with a high of 10, then cloudy tonight, chance of more rain and a low of 4. Tomorrow, cloudy, chance of some showers in the morning, a high of 11, a mix of sun and cloud on Friday, and up to 18. Right now it is 10 in Owen Sound's River District. 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

0: from Bella's and Spirits on Mix 106.5. It's Sarah Carmichael. 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

0: Love Luxury and Natalie Jane. It's Uh-Oh on Mix 106.5. We have a lot of very kind people living in our community, and that includes kids like River. Now, River decided last year to sell Rivbits, which are homemade protein balls, to his friends and family in order to raise money to buy food for the Owen Sound Hunger and Relief Effort, or OSHARE. And he did it again this year. 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This past Saturday, he came in for a tour of the facility, and he dropped off 136 pounds of pasta sauce, beans, granola bars, and canned tomatoes. 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

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In Grey Bruce, we're known as Mix 106.5. 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Proudly Canadian.

celebrated her 27th birthday Monday. That is Sabrina Carpenter. When did you get hot on Mix 106.5? And on average, according to recent researchers and surveyors, we wake up grumpy 300 times a year. Yeah. So out of the 365 days that exist in a year, we wake up grumpy 300 of those.

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The video for that song still holds the record as the most watched on YouTube. That is Despacito, Luis Fonsi, Daddy Yankee, Justin Bieber. I'm Sarah. On the Mixed Facebook page, it's Would You Rather Wednesday, and I asked for you to tell me, would you rather be able to fly or be able to

0: turn yourself invisible. A few comments here. Brigida says invisible. My mom says invisible. Andre said people struggle enough driving. I'd hate to see them flying. Yeah, that's fair. Miranda says invisible. Jenny says invisible. In fact, most people say invisible so far, which is interesting. And I would invite you to join the conversation as well. Which would you prefer? I think flying, because I would maybe have a chance at being at things on time for once. I try my bestest all the time to be on time, but it often doesn't happen. I'm like always kind of perpetually like 5 minutes late. So maybe if I had the ability to fly, I would be able to get to my destinations quicker, especially because I can avoid driving down 10th Street.
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9: A few showers today with a high of 10, then cloudy tonight, chance of more rain and a low of 4. Tomorrow cloudy, chance of some showers in the morning, a high of 11. A mix of sun and cloud on Friday and up to 18.
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The song that made her into a household name, it is Britney Spears and Baby One More Time on Mix 106.5. Stephen Colbert, the host of The Late Show, is turning 62 today, and the finale of The Late Show will be next Thursday, May 21st. His contract was ended. He will no longer be a late night host. He has a few other irons in the fire, though, so don't worry about him. Now, out of respect, Jimmy Kimmel says he will not be airing a new episode of Jimmy Kimmel Live that night. It'll be a rerun of sorts. He obviously is doing this in a gesture to encourage people to watch Stephen's finale of The Late Show, which I think is pretty cool.

0: English, Birds of a Feather on Mix 106.5. I'm Sarah. Coming up on June 20th, it is a Saturday. 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You can walk it, you can run it, you can roll it, you can bring your kids, your dog, your friends. 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You could always just make a donation to the fundraiser. It is a beautiful place that we're very fortunate to have in our community, and they really do rely heavily on support and fundraising. Now, they do have their roast cafes, and those will be running once a week through June, July, August. You'll be invited into the space to purchase baked goods prepared by the participants as they look forward to serving you as their customers. The first is June 3rd. That is a Wednesday, and the cafe always runs between 2 and 3 p.m. Get details at reachcenter.org.
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0: Taylor Swift and Opalite on Mix 106.5. It is the Mix Morning Show. Good morning. I'm Sarah Carmichael. Thank you for having us on. I always appreciate spending time with you each and every morning. And congratulations again going out to Carrie. She was the winner of the 80s Confidential tickets just after 7 o'clock. We played What Was That? And she's going to be checking out that show on June 6th at the Roxy. It is going to be a tribute to 80s fabulous music. It is going to be nonstop hits, and I'm looking forward to it. I'm sure many people are. Now, if you want to win tickets, I'll have another opportunity tomorrow just after 7 and again on Friday. I hope that you can stick around. We got Aislinn's Midday Show coming up next. John Milkey will be in this afternoon, and I'll be back tomorrow nice and early. Take care. Drive safe.
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8: A few showers today with a high of 10, then cloudy tonight, chance of more rain and a low of 4. Tomorrow cloudy, chance of some showers in the morning, a high of 11, a mix of sun and cloud on Friday and up to 18.
7: It's the no-repeat workday.

Christina Aguilera, Fighter on today's Hit Music, a mix at 6.5. It's Aislinn Robbins back with you. Let's kick it off with another strong one. It's Stronger, Whatever Doesn't Kill You from Kelly Clarkson.

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0: Kissing Other People on today's Hit Music, a mix in our 6.5. It's Aislinn Robbins back with you. Happy Wednesday. You've officially made it to the middle of the week. Congratulations. I'll be with you until 2 o'clock today. I do want to talk about something that I've been trying to incorporate once a week. Some events coming up this week. A lot of national days today to celebrate. Some interesting transportation around the world. And of course, your mixed lunch question of the day coming up at noon.
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9: Mix 106.5 weather.
10: A few showers today with a high of 10, then cloudy tonight. Chance of more rain and a low of 4. Tomorrow, cloudy. Chance of some showers in the morning. A high of 11. A mix of sun and cloud on Friday and up to 18.
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First

0: Gym Class Heroes, Stereo Hearts on today's Hit Music, a Mix Center 6.5. My name is Aislinn, and listen, I am all about looking for different ways of transportation. Personally, I really don't like driving, but these are some weird ones, okay? Drones have been tested as future passenger transport in Dubai. One of the strangest ones would be rolling downhill inside a giant transparent ball. This has happened in New Zealand. Dog sledding, I have heard this. It does remain pretty practical and popular in Arctic regions, especially in Alaska. And some have decided to use cargo bikes to transport their entire families, groceries, and even pets. I'm all about it.
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0: Man I Used to Be on today's Hit Music, a Mix 106.5. 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The walks will be held at the Gray Sauble Conservation Area south of Owen Sound and Fairy Lake in Southampton. It is the largest fundraiser of the year for the Alzheimer's Society of Gray Bruce, helping to provide vital programming and services to over 1,100 families in our community every year.
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2: A few showers today with a high of 10, then cloudy tonight, chance of more rain and a low of 4. Tomorrow cloudy, chance of some showers in the morning, a high of 11, a mix of sun and cloud on Friday and up to 18.
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Justin Bieber, Sorry, on today's Hit Music Mix in our 6.5. I want to talk about something that I've been trying to incorporate once a week. But first, it's Alessia Cara with Scars to Your Beautiful.

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0: 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On today's Hit Music Mixer 6.5, I really do think going on a hike is the most perfect thing. And that is something that we have decided amongst our friend group, to go for a hike once a week. Now, I would love to tell you that it's been successful, but unfortunately, yesterday it was rained out. We had plans to hike last night, and well, as you know, it did in fact rain. But the schedule is on for tomorrow night, okay? We're going to go hiking. This is something that we're doing once a week. We're going to choose a different hike because, as you know, there are so many fantastic trails in and around Owen Sound to check out, between the waterfalls, between, you know, we've got like all of the trails that are just so great. So we're planning on doing this. And if this can inspire you to get out there and enjoy the trails this summer, let it.
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10: A few showers today with a high of 10, then cloudy tonight, chance of more rain and a low of 4. Tomorrow cloudy, chance of some showers in the morning, a high of 11. A mix of sun and cloud on Friday and up to 18.
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0: Taylor Swift, The Fate of Ophelia on today's Hit Music Mix at 6.5. 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
8: A few showers today with a high of 10, then cloudy tonight, chance of more rain and a low of 4. Tomorrow cloudy, chance of some showers in the morning, a high of 11, a mix of sun and cloud on Friday and up to 18.
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0: is American Girls on today's Hit Music Mixer 6.5. Today is Wednesday, May 13th. It is National Frog Jumping Day, and I love that, okay? I truly do love watching frogs jump. It's a weird thing, isn't it? National Apple Pie Day, National Receptionist Day, National Third Shift Workers Day, very specific, National Crouton Day, and National Fruit Cocktail Day. One of these kind of sort of has to do with your mixed lunch question of the day, which will be coming up here shortly.
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2: Good afternoon. It's 12 o'clock. I'm Matt Hermes. Grey Roos OPP are appealing for tips after a theft from a rural property in Southgate. Police say a utility trailer and a loader were among high-value items nabbed from a property in the area of Grey Road 14 and Southgate Road 10, northeast of Mount Forest. OPP Constable Cody Lyon says the theft happened sometime between April 27th and May 1st.
3: We're asking residents and businesses in the area to review any available surveillance or dash cam footage from the time frame of the incident. Any observations, unfamiliar vehicles, unusual activity, or nighttime traffic may assist investigators.
2: Brockton Council wants to explore adding more safety regulations around e-scooters. A motion from Councillor Tim Elphick was passed during Brockton's meeting yesterday to have staff prepare a report regarding the use of e-scooters.
4: I think any one of us who are users of the road are also finding ourselves interacting with scooters, particularly with our young people in the community. We're seeing situations where they're either not wearing a helmet or traveling very quickly on the roadway.
2: The report from staff is expected to include recommendations to enhance e-scooter safety in Brockton and outline some appropriate locations for use. Kincardine has a new chief administrative officer. Spencer Byers has more.
5: Alan Smith will be taking the role on Monday, July 20th. He is currently the CAO of the town of Kirkland Lake and has 20 years of experience around Ontario and BC. Smith has also held senior roles with the village of Musset as well as the county of Elgin and previously worked with the city of Guelph in economic development. Spencer Byers, Kincardine.
2: Walkerton's Sacred Heart High School was the winner of the Nuclear Innovation Institute's 4th Annual Science Olympics. 17 schools gathered at the Institute's Advanced Technology Campus in Tiverton last Friday for the event, which involved challenges in physics, biology, chemistry, math, and more. The students on the winning team from Sacred Heart are Jacob Conaway, Seth Dippel, Joel Montag, and Sam Smith. The annual Owen Sound and District Chamber of Commerce Senior Life and Leisure Show was held yesterday at the Harry Lumley Bayshore Community Center. 50 exhibitors of a variety of services and products for seniors attracted a large gathering throughout the day. The Federal Conservative Party's Shadow Minister for Seniors, King Vaughan MP Anna Roberts, was among those in attendance.
6: What I'm hearing is they want to be able to stay in their communities. How do we allow them to stay in their communities if we don't change the affordability crisis?
2: And new numbers show less than half of Canadians have high life satisfaction. The report from StatsCan shows 46% of Canadians reported high satisfaction with life. The highest numbers were reported in Quebec, while the lowest life satisfaction numbers were in Alberta, Ontario, and Saskatchewan. In sports, the Toronto Maple Leafs have fired head coach Craig Berube. The team made the announcement this morning, parting ways with Berube after two seasons. In the NHL playoffs tonight, the Colorado Avalanche can book their spot in the Western Conference Final with a win over Minnesota Wild. Toronto Tempo take on Seattle in the WNBA, and the Blue Jays will look to avoid being swept at home as they close out a series against Tampa Bay Rays. You can always find more sports on the RE/MAX Grey Roos Realty Sports page. 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The weather's coming up next.
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0: Weather. A few showers today with a high around 9. Tonight, cloudy, chance of more rain and a low of 4. Cloudy tomorrow, chance of some showers in the morning, a high of 11. And sunshine on Friday with a high of 20. Right now it is 10 in Owen Sound's River District. I'm Matt Hermes. 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
2: Welcome to the Mixed Lunch. My name is Aislinn. Earlier I mentioned today is National Crouton Day, and that is your hint. That is literally the hint for the Mixed Lunch question of the day. Has something to do with croutons in one way or another. Let's kick it off with Snow Patrol, Chasing Cars.

Image Wraps. You know they do signs and graphics. 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

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I have your Mixed Lunch question of the day coming up soon. 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

0: brought to you by Elsie's Diner in Springmount, a taste of the 50s. My name is Aislinn, and today's Mixed Lunch Question of the Day, I would like to know, what is your favorite salad to make? You can let me know on the Facebook page, Mixner 6.5. Drop your comment up on the Mixed Lunch post of the day. When it comes to making salads, which salad is your favorite to make? Let me know.
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13: A few showers today with a high around 9. Tonight, cloudy, chance of more rain and a low of 4. Cloudy tomorrow, chance of some showers in the morning, a high of 11. And sunshine on Friday with a high of 20.
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Mixed lunch question of the day. Wanting to know your favorite salad to make? Let me know on the Facebook page. It's Banners Shine a Light.

0: Welcome back to The Mixed Lunch, brought to you by Elsie's Diner in Springmount, a taste of the 50s. Speaking of taste, kind of, sort of, I want to know, what is your favorite salad to make? You can let me know on the Facebook page, Mixin' 6.5. I would have to say Caesar. However, minus the chicken. I honestly, this is one of my pet peeves. When you go somewhere, you order a Caesar salad and there's not the option to remove the chicken. Why? Why is that? It's a salad. Can't we just make that vegetarian, please? Maybe that's just me. What's your favorite salad to make? Let me know on the Facebook page.
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7: A few showers today with a high around 9. Tonight, cloudy, chance of more rain and a low of 4. Cloudy tomorrow, chance of some showers in the morning, a high of 11. And sunshine on Friday with a high of 20.
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0: Welcome back to the Mixed Lunch, brought to you by Elsie's Diner in Springmount, a taste of the 50s. Mixed Lunch question of the day. I want to know, what is your favorite salad to make? It all started by me knowing that it is National Crouton Day, and it made me think of Caesar salad, which personally is a favorite. I also love the salad. I'm not sure the name of it. I kind of think it's just taco salad. Also delicious. When it comes to you, what is your favorite salad to make? What is your favorite salad to eat? However you would like to answer the question, you can do so on our Facebook page, Mixin' Air 6.5.
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10: A few showers today with a high around 9. Tonight, cloudy, chance of more rain and a low of 4. Cloudy tomorrow, chance of some showers in the morning, a high of 11. And sunshine on Friday with a high of 20.
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Want to talk about some events that are coming up this week? First, the way we tell.

0: Wish you the best on today's Hit Music Mix Hour 6.5. Numerous different events coming up this week. If you're looking for something to do, kicking off tomorrow is the Owen Soundfield Naturalist. They are presenting Introductions to the Soils of Graham Bruce. This is happening at the Harry Lumley Bayshore Community Center. 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Flesherton and District Farmers Market opening day, the first United Church Owen Sound Yard Sale, and a lot more. 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

0: on today's Hit Music, Mix 106.5. It's officially time for me, Aislinn Robbins, to sign off for the rest of the day. I will be back once again tomorrow for your Throwback Thursday. I look forward to it, and I hope that you do too. And a little reminder, you can still answer that Mix Lunch question of the day over on our Facebook page, Mix 106.5. Hopefully you can stay tuned. The Milkman will take things from here. Stay safe, stay healthy, slow down for wildlife, and I'll talk to you tomorrow.
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13: A few showers today with a high around 9. Tonight, cloudy, chance of more rain and a low of 4. Cloudy tomorrow, chance of some showers in the morning, a high of 11. And sunshine on Friday with a high of 20.
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6.5, your no repeat work day on a rainy Wednesday. That's fine. Let's get the rain out of the way, because once the rain moves on out of here, it's pretty much the long weekend, and the long-range forecast looks so good. It is the Milkman checking in with Beyonce on Mix 106.5.

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0: 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It is the Milkman, and here we go with today's true crime story of the day. No punchlines here. There's nothing funny about this. It is a true crime. It happened at 2 a.m. this past Monday in Washington. A citizen called the police to report a crime in progress. The crime was happening at the police station. Well, police walked out the front door to discover a man holding a piece of concrete over his head, which he then threw over a fence. Well, that's kind of suspicious. So they searched the man, and in doing so, discovered a piece of black coated metal in his pocket shaped like an O. Yes, it was the O from the word police that had been on the sign above their door until the suspect pried it off. Man has been charged with mischief and criminal trespass. Today's true crime story of the day.
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9: A few showers today with a high around 9. Tonight, cloudy. Chance of more rain and a low of 4. Cloudy tomorrow. Chance of some showers in the morning. A high of 11. And sunshine on Friday with a high of 20.
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1: 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Tracy, tell us about the event. How do we get involved?
2: 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So you can use that same website to sign up and find yourself a volunteer spot.
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2: 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We have six different routes all the way up to 110K, and we have a gravel route for those gravel riding enthusiasts out there.
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1: 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So where do I go to find out more about the Grand Fondo Lake Huron?
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106.5, hockey making news big time today. First things first, congratulations to the Kitchener Rangers, who had an incredible season. They are this year's OHL champions, and now they move on to the Memorial Cup, which begins May 22nd in BC. And Las Vegas and Hamilton announced today are each getting PWHL teams for next season. I'm loving the PWHL big time. He's Bruno Mars. I just might mix 106.5. 1, 2.

0: 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The 13th of May today, which according to our Today is Holiday calendar, means that today is International Hummus Day. Gotta love a good hummus. It's Apple Pie Day today, Fruit Cocktail Day. It's Cough Drop Day. Donate a day's wages to Charity Day. That's a great idea. Happy Anita Day and Drew Day. It's Crouton Day. Frog Jumping Day today. Leprechaun Day. Strikes me that should happen in March. Maybe the 17th. But I digress. What else is today? It's Tulip Day. Oh, yes. And today is Top Gun Day. That movie, that soundtrack released this day in 1986. And that is what today is.
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0: 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You'll see where it says submit an event. Just follow the instructions from there. It's as easy as that. As long as it qualifies, yeah, absolutely. We'll add that to our events calendar and give you as many on-air mentions as we can. And you just never know. We may even show up in the Mix 106.5 Community Cruiser.
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106.5. There goes Megan Trainor. Your no repeat work day. It is the Milkman. And coming up, I read it on Reddit. So let me ask you the question. What is something that felt luxurious when you were a kid, but was actually really cheap? You found that out later on in life. I read it on Reddit coming up. Oh boy, her life story is bonkers. Should be the thing of movies. Kaiza and Hideaway. 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
1: I read it on Reddit.
0: Someone asked, what is something that felt luxurious when you were a kid, but later on in life you discovered it was actually quite cheap? Some of my favorite responses that I just had to share with you. Of course, eating at McDonald's was a luxurious treat. Little did I know the cheeseburgers were 35 cents. Yeah, they were back in the day. Sparkling grape juice in those glass bottles that looked like champagne. This person says, we felt like absolute royalty drinking it out of plastic cups. New Year's Eve, weddings, etc. Turns out, it's just fancy sugar water for like $3. What is something that felt luxurious when you were a kid, but later on you found out, yeah, that's actually pretty cheap? Body wash instead of soap. That's one of those things where mom's pretty much, oh, you're willing to use that to clean yourself? Excellent. Body wash for you. The 64 box of Crayola crayons felt luxurious as kids. Yes, with the sharpener on the back. And then there's this. I read it on Reddit. What is something that felt luxurious as a child, but later on in life you discovered that's actually kind of cheap? This person says, I thought I was the coolest kid in the world having Nutella sandwiches. In fact, we just didn't have much money.
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8: A few showers today with a high around 9. Tonight, cloudy, chance of more rain and a low of 4. Cloudy tomorrow, chance of some showers in the morning, a high of 11. And sunshine on Friday with a high of 20.
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106.5. If it makes you happy, it must be your no-repeat work day. Must be. Gotta be. Hey there, it is the Milkman coming up just a few on this wet Wednesday. We'll get you all set up for whatever's on TV and streaming tonight. This is Jamie Fine, feeling a little homesick. Mix 106.5.

0: Mix 106.5. And Taylor Swift, Cruel Summer on your no repeat workday. It is the Milkman of Wet Wednesday. Okay, so indoor stuff tonight. Let's get you all set up for TV and streaming options. What you watching for this Wednesday? Of course, the NHL playoffs do continue. Just one game tonight. Minnesota down 3-1 against Colorado. Face off tonight, 8 p.m. The Jays are also not doing very well against Tampa Bay. They'll try again this evening, 7:07 for first pitch in Toronto. The new Martin Short documentary is now streaming on Netflix, hearing nothing but exceptional things about that. Celebrity Jeopardy, the semifinals tonight at 8. Also, your season finales for Chicago Med, Chicago Fire, and Chicago PD. Kesha is featured on Watch What Happens Live tonight. Also, an option for you, the 90-minute series finale for Good Omens on Amazon Prime. And on your late-night talk shows, Pedro Pascal is on with Seth Meyers. And, of course, a lot of attention on Stephen Colbert, his final show 1 week from tomorrow. Tonight is a big one. His guests include Tom Hanks and Barack Obama. What you watching for a Wednesday?
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1: 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He's 40 today. Lena Dunham, Good Girls, is also 40. It's a 47th birthday for Mickey Madden. He is the bassist for Maroon 5, Darius Rucker. Great solo career going on, but yes, of course, with Hootie and the Blowfish as well. He's 60 today. Stephen Colbert is 62. Dennis Rodman, 66. My musical hero is Stevie Wonder. He is 76 today. And happy birthday to Harvey Keitel as well. 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
15: Cloudy for the rest of the day today with showers on and off throughout the day. Temperature steady near 11 degrees. Overnight tonight, more cloud. Showers low plus 4. Pretty much the same for tomorrow. Cloudy. Showers in the morning, high of 11. But then we get 3 days in a row of sun. Friday, Saturday, and Sunday with highs of 21, 26, and 24 respectively.
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0: 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Broadcasting live from the Owen Sound River District. A proud part of Bayshore Broadcasting. A proud part of Grey Bruce. And proudly Canadian. Mix 106.5, keeping you connected. Here's what's happening now in your neighborhood.
1: Good afternoon. I'm Phil DeLay. Another hurdle has been cleared in the pending sale of the Owen Sound Attack. Sources confirmed the Ontario Hockey League's Board of Governors met and approved the sale to the new ownership group, Ecological Dynamic Sports Partnerships. Earlier this week, City Council formally approved transferring the Attack lease of the Harry Lumley Bayshore Community Center to the incoming ownership group. OHL Commissioner Brian Crawford assured in a correspondence sent to the city the league is committed to the long-term success of the franchise in Owen Sound. Brockton Council wants to exclude adding more safety regulations around e-scooters. A motion from Councillor Tim Elphick was passed during Brockton's council meeting yesterday to have staff prepare a report regarding the use of e-scooters.
2: I think any one of us who are users of the road are also finding ourselves interacting with scooters, particularly with our young people in the community. We're seeing situations where they're either not wearing a helmet or traveling very quickly on the roadway.
1: The report from staff is expected to include recommendations to enhance e-scooter safety in Brockton and outline some appropriate locations for use. Kincardine has a new chief administrative officer. Spencer Byers has more.
3: Alan Smith will be taking the role on Monday, July 20th. He is currently the CAO of the town of Kirkland Lake and has 20 years of experience around Ontario and BC. Smith has also held senior roles with the village of Musset as well as the county of Elgin and previously worked with the city of Guelph in economic development. Spencer Byers, Kincardine.
1: A Memorandum of Understanding, or an MOU, signed by Prime Minister Mark Carney and Alberta Premier Danielle Smith back in November, is said to be bearing fruit in a coming announcement set for Friday. It addresses a deal on industrial carbon pricing, which is an important link to get a pipeline to the West Coast built. Sources say

0: 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You know they do signs and graphics. Did you know they also do apparel, hats, sweaters, and workwear? Oh yeah, they do it all. Custom apparel, signs, and graphics that get you noticed. ImageWraps.ca.
1: Will be taking the role on Monday, July 20th. He is currently the CAO of the town of Kirkland Lake and has 20 years of experience around Ontario and BC. Smith has also held senior roles with the village of Musset as well as the county of Elgin and previously worked with the city of Guelph in economic development. Spencer Byers, King Carden.
2: A memorandum of understanding, or an MOU, signed by Prime Minister Mark Carney and Alberta Premier Danielle Smith back in November, is said to be bearing fruit in a coming announcement set for Friday. Each have an expansion team that'll bring the total to 10, with plans for 12. Hamilton's team's home base will be the downtown TD Coliseum, and the Vegas team will play at the TD Mobile Arena, the home of the Vegas Golden Knights. Your forecast is coming up next.
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2: Cloudy for the rest of the day today with showers on and off throughout the day. Temperature steady near 11 degrees. Overnight tonight, more cloud. Showers low plus 4. Pretty much the same for tomorrow. Cloudy. Showers in the morning, high of 11. But then we get 3 days in a row of sun. Friday, Saturday, and Sunday with highs of 21, 26, and 24 respectively. Right now outside of our studio, we're sitting at 9 degrees. I'm Phil DeLand. 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

Mix 106.5. I've been sitting on this for way too long. Got to get it out of my system, and I will in moments. Today's celebrity stuff with news on Shania Twain, Conan O'Brien, Weird Al, Beyonce, Miley Cyrus, and more. 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

0: 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Now, hold on just a second. Did I not just mention moments ago that I had some celebrity news involving Miley Cyrus? I believe I did.
1: All the gossip, all the buzz.
0: Yes, indeed. Congratulations are in order. Miley Cyrus will get her star on the Hollywood Walk of Fame next Friday. In other celebrity news today, the man who stole hard drives with unreleased Beyonce music from a rental car in Atlanta has pleaded guilty. He is now looking at 2 years behind bars and 3 years of probation after that. Dare to be Stupid, the Weird Al musical. Oh, it's coming soon. Work is underway to develop that for the stage right now. Conan O'Brien will be back as your host for the Oscars, the 99th Oscars, next March. Meanwhile, a player for the Savannah Bananas baseball team, who are always so fun, has just joined the cast of Dancing with the Stars. Savannah Bananas just got even more fun. And Shania Twain has released a brand new song today. It's very country. It's called Dirty Rosie. Your Wednesday celebrity stuff.
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9: Cloudy for the rest of our day today with showers on and off throughout. A steady temperature near 10 degrees. Overnight tonight, cloudy, showers, low plus 4. Cloud and showers continuing tomorrow morning, high of 11 on the day. Sun for Friday, sun for Saturday, and sun for Sunday through the weekend with a high of 21 Friday, 26 Saturday, and 24 on Sunday.
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No, he's here for you. 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

0: 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I want to remind you, the IG Wealth Management Walk for Alzheimer's is coming up Saturday, May 30th in Owen Sound and Saugeen Shores as well. 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
12: Cloudy for the rest of the day today with showers on and off throughout the day. Temperature steady near 11 degrees. Overnight tonight, more cloud. Showers low plus 4. Pretty much the same for tomorrow. Cloudy, showers in the morning, high of 11. But then we get 3 days in a row of sun. Friday, Saturday, and Sunday with highs of 21, 26, and 24 respectively.
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0: 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A groan for your wet Wednesday ride home. Oh, my goodness. What do you call a woman that lights all of her bills on fire? Bernadette.
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0: 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In Grey Bruce, we're known as Mix 106.5. 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
2: Good evening, I'm Phil DeLand. The pending sale of the Owen Sound Attack has cleared another hurdle. According to reports, Ontario Hockey League's Board of Governors met and approved the sale to Ecological Dynamics Sports Partnerships. Meanwhile, earlier this week, City Council approved transferring the Attack lease of the Harry Lumley Bayshore Community Centre to the new ownership group. OHL Commissioner Brian Crawford, meanwhile, sent a correspondence to the city, assuring everybody that the league is committed to the long-term success of the franchise in Owen Sound. Brockton Council says they want to explore adding more safety regulations around e-scooters. Councillor Tim Elphick recently had a motion passed during Brockton's council meeting to have staff prepare a report regarding the use of e-scooters in town.
3: I think any one of us who are users of the road are also finding ourselves interacting with scooters, particularly with our young people in the community. We're seeing situations where they're either not wearing a helmet or traveling very quickly on the roadway.
2: A new report from staff should be including recommendations to enhance e-scooter safety in Brockton, as well as outlining some appropriate locations for use. Meanwhile, Kincardine has a brand new chief administrative officer. Bayshore Broadcasting's Spencer Byers has more.
4: Alan Smith will be taking the role on Monday, July 20th. He is currently the CAO of the town of Kirkland Lake and has 20 years of experience around Ontario and BC. Smith has also held senior roles with the village of Massette as well as the county of Elgin and previously worked with the city of Guelph in economic development. Spencer Byers, Kincardine.
2: Back in November, Prime Minister Mark Carney and Alberta Premier Danielle Smith signed a Memorandum of Understanding, or an MOU, which is now apparently bearing some fruit. There's an announcement about this set for Friday. It addresses a deal on industrial carbon pricing, which they say is an important step in order to get a pipeline built out to the West Coast. According to sources, Carney is presenting the outline of this agreement to his cabinet in a virtual meeting sometime today. In sports this hour, the PWHL announced two new franchises that will be coming next season. They include Las Vegas and Hamilton. That'll bring the league to 10 teams. They have plans for 12. Hamilton's team will be playing out of TD Coliseum, while the Vegas team will play at T-Mobile Arena, which is where the Vegas Golden Knights play. Logos and names have not yet been released. Major League Baseball action. The Blue Jays wrap up their series tonight against the Rays. Dylan Cease will toe the rubber for Toronto. The Jays have dropped three straight. They'll then head to Detroit for a weekend series against the Tigers. That starts Friday. NHL Stanley Cup playoffs continue. Avalanche can move on to the West Final. If they beat the Wild, they hold a 3-1 series lead. Canadians are in Buffalo tomorrow night to face the Sabres. That series is all tied at 2. That's news and sports. Your forecast is next.
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2: Cloudy through this evening. Chance of showers throughout as well. Temperature steady near 10 degrees. Overnight tonight, more cloud showers dropping to a low near plus 4. Cloud and showers are going to continue tomorrow on a high of 11 in the afternoon. Sunny to end the week Friday, high 21. More sun on Saturday and Sunday with a high of 26 and 24 respectively. And right now it's 9 degrees outside of our studio. I'm Phil DeLand. Now you're up to date.

106.5, getting home on a wet Wednesday. It is the Milkman. And there's a little something that you and I probably do without even thinking about it every time we pose for a photo. Something that, well, when you hear this news, you're going to want to break yourself of the habit of real quick. Today's news nuggets on the way, but also some fun. Your 5 o'clock fun facts in just a few. She is Tate McRae. It's Tit for Tat here at Mix 106.5.

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0: Are you ready for my tough love? Asks Susie McNeil, Mix 106.5. The Milkman with a question of my own for you. You ready for today's 5 o'clock fun fact?
1: I'm so glad you said yes.
2: Fun facts. Let's learn something new.
0: Oh, seriously, what the heck do I do if you ever say no? All right, 3 random facts each and every day at this time. And yeah, just for fun, let's see if you come up with the same answers that I've got here. My answers, of course, being the correct ones. Nee, nee, nee, nee, boo, boo. All right, fun fact number 1 for you today. Only 19% of people would be willing to buy a used one of these fashion items. A fashion item that only 19% of people would be willing to buy a used one of. That would be a hat.
3: Here's a fun fact.
0: Yeah, I'm not really big on that. Okay. On average, we wake up grumpy how many times a year? There are only 365 days in a year, of course. On average, we wake up grumpy on 300 of those days.
1: Fun fact for you.
0: And finally this, 9% of people have done this to another driver. Maybe you just did it moments ago. Are you among the 9% of people who have flirted with another driver?
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11: Cloudy for the rest of our day today with showers on and off throughout. A steady temperature near 10 degrees. Overnight tonight, cloudy, showers, low plus 4. Cloud and showers continuing tomorrow morning, high of 11 on the day. Sun for Friday, sun for Saturday, and sun for Sunday through the weekend with a high of 21 Friday, 26 Saturday, and 24 on Sunday.
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The third annual Biblio Arts begins tomorrow, runs through Sunday in Owen Sound at the Georgian Bay School for the Arts. 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Sophia Camara on the way. Plus, as promised, today's news nuggets. Let's get to this from J-Lo and Ja Rule. Ain't It Funny? Mix 106.5.

0: 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Great sing-along song for your ride home this afternoon. Girls Like You and Sophia Camara.
1: We've got your news nuggets, the nuggets of news. Morsels of information ready for you.
0: Sometimes it's the nicer side of the news. Most times it's the nuttier side of the news. Not going to lie, these are today's news nuggets, beginning with a brand new survey that reveals the average person says they would like 17 extra hours per week just devoted to having fun. Grown-ups. That's 2.4 more hours per day, by the way. So, okay, if you had that, what would you do for fun? Number one answer, watch TV. Number two answer, see family and friends. And thirdly, dine out. Well, according to a new report, cell phones are able to capture such high-resolution images now that with some AI assistance, it's possible, it's not likely, but it's possible that your fingerprints could be extracted from them if you make the peace sign or that V hand gesture in selfies. So be careful with that. Experts say it would likely take several close-ups before a complete print could be generated, but just be aware. Well, people online are talking about the wildest non-naughty things that they have done in their birthday suits. And some of the answers include painting rooms at home, frying bacon on a bet, don't do that, and riding a horse. Meanwhile, in Omaha, Nebraska, a family is now facing a lawsuit from the Board of Barbers over the name of their bar. Seems the family named their bar the Barbershop Blackstone in honor of their dad, Don, by the way, who was a lifelong barber. And finally, this news nugget. They closed their 200 Canadian locations back in 2018, but now Dunkin' Donuts set to relaunch in Ontario and Quebec later on this year. And next year, they plan to expand across the country. Your Wednesday news nuggets.
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5: Feel the power of a storm. 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
8: Cloudy for the rest of the day today with showers on and off throughout the day. Temperature steady near 11 degrees. Overnight tonight, more cloud, showers, low plus 4. Pretty much the same for tomorrow. Cloudy, showers in the morning, high of 11. But then we get 3 days in a row of sun, Friday, Saturday, and Sunday, with highs of 21, 26, and 24, respectively.
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0: 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They are One Republic, winding down our time together on this Wednesday. 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
2: Good evening, I'm Phil DeLand. Another hurdle has been cleared for the pending sale of the Owen Sound Attack. Sources confirmed that OHL's Board of Governors met and approved the sale to the new ownership group, Ecological Dynamic Sports Partnerships. Earlier this week, City Council formally approved transferring the Attack lease on the Harry Lumley Bayshore Community Center to the incoming ownership group. OHL Commissioner Brian Crawford has also assured the city through a correspondence that the league is committed to the long-term success of the franchise in Owen Sound. Brockton Council wants to explore adding more safety regulations around e-scooters. A motion from Councillor Tim Elphick was passed during Brockton's council meeting yesterday to have staff prepare a report regarding the use of e-scooters.
3: I think any one of us who are users of the road are also finding ourselves interacting with scooters, particularly with our young people in the community. We're seeing situations where they're either not wearing a helmet or traveling very quickly on the roadway.
2: The report from staff is expected to include recommendations to enhance e-scooter safety in Brockton and outline some appropriate locations for use. Kincardine has announced that they've got a new chief administrative officer. Spencer Byers of Bayshore Broadcasting has more.
4: Alan Smith will be taking the role on Monday, July 20th. He is currently the CAO of the town of Kirkland Lake and has 20 years of experience around Ontario and BC. Smith has also held senior roles with the village of Musset as well as the county of Elgin and previously worked with the city of Guelph in economic development. Spencer Byers, Kincardine.
2: A memorandum of understanding, otherwise known as an MOU, that had been signed back in November is bearing some fruit. The MOU was signed at the time by Prime Minister Mark Carney and Alberta Premier Danielle Smith with an announcement about it set for this Friday. According to reports, it's one step closer to getting a pipeline built to the West Coast as it deals with industrial carbon pricing. Those same sources say Carney is presenting an outline to the agreement to his cabinet in a virtual meeting today. In sports this, our two new franchises are coming to the PWHL next season, Las Vegas and Hamilton. The Hamilton team will be playing out of the downtown TD Coliseum. Vegas will be playing out of the same arena as the Golden Knights T-Mobile Arena. Names and logos have not yet been released. That pushes the PWHL to 10 teams. They have plans for 12. Major League Baseball, Blue Jays finished their series at home against the Rays tonight. Dylan Cease will go for Toronto. Jays have dropped three straight, and then they'll head to Detroit for a weekend series against the Tigers on Friday. Avalanche can move on to the West Final with a win over the Wild in the Stanley Cup playoffs tonight. They hold a 3-1 series lead. Canadians are in Buffalo tomorrow. That series is tied at 2. That's news and sports. Your forecast is coming up next.
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2: Cloudy this evening, showers throughout as well. Temperature holding steady at about 10 degrees, but cooling towards midnight tonight. Overnight cloudy, chance of showers low plus 4. More cloud and showers for tomorrow, high of 11. And then we'll get sun for Friday, Saturday, and Sunday through the weekend. Highs of 21, 26, and 24. And we are currently sitting at 9 degrees outside of our studio. I'm Phil DeLand. 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
5: Cloudy through this evening. Chance of showers throughout as well. Temperature steady near 10 degrees. Overnight tonight, more cloud showers dropping to a low near plus 4. Cloud and showers are going to continue tomorrow on a high of 11 in the afternoon. Sunny to end the week Friday, high 21. More sun on Saturday and Sunday with a high of 26 and 24, respectively.
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11: Cloudy this evening, showers throughout as well. Temperature holding steady at about 10 degrees, but cooling towards midnight tonight. Overnight cloudy, chance of showers low plus 4. More cloud and showers for tomorrow, high of 11. And then we'll get sun for Friday, Saturday, and Sunday through the weekend. Highs of 21, 26, and 24.
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